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Road-bitten bikers and barefoot hippies, junkies and saints on my travels I'd greet.

Now, this is a true story for the most part. 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Now, I understand I'm not poking any fun or disrespecting anybody. God knows I love country music with all my heart and soul, and I love the Grand Ole Opry. But I do have a problem with someone who can't even play a D chord on a guitar telling someone with a dream that they won't get far. So this song is dedicated to all those underdogs like me out there running around. 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

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So we drove uptown just to get the tags, and I headed to ride on down Main Drag. I could hear everybody laughing for blocks around.

patches on my breeches, holes in both my shoes. In my coat of many colors, I hurried off to school.